The killer awoke before dawn. He put his boots on. He took a face from the ancient gallery, and he walked on down the hall. He went to the room where his sister lived, and then he paid a visit to his brother, and then he walked on down the hall, and he came to a door, and he looked inside. Father, yes, son.

I wish I'd met you earlier, or maybe it's better we met as adults. You taught me how to stop thinking so much. Thinking never got me anywhere. How I spun in circles before you came. The sober mind is a messy thing. Those who know I'm a solid candidate believe when I say drugs saved my life, showed me an open hand. I owe more than I can say to those select days, eyes each moment anew. I know it's not right to say, but if you've walked through those fields, then you know what I mean. I'm sorry about the things I said before I met you. Myself, those who hate you the most have never kissed you on the mouth. I'm the type who knows how to draw the line, so I don't visit you that often. But I live with the knowledge of your smile, showed me an open hand. I owe more than I can say to those select days, eyes each moment anew. I know it's not right to say,

Those summer nights showed me an open hand. I owe more than I can say to those select days. Eyes each moment anew. I know it's not right to say

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We are James Knight and the Butlers out of Miami, Florida. We got a little thing we call a sweet thing, Funky Cat. Come on, bass player, make it real funky for me.

Yeah, I like it like that. Look at your organ, on the organ over there. Make it real mellow. I want some catnip, baby. Come on. Get it. All that.

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Play me some funky, funky cat, baby. Come on. 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Come on. Come on, guitar. 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Get back. Get on back, baby. 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Y'all keep on coming on the floor. Because this thing gonna be out of sight.

much, nothing's gonna go your way. 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They're seeding the clouds today. Watch.

And when you go to sleep tonight, you'll find you have that same old dream. 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

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Within, sitting in a chair, was an old lady with glitter in her hair. Across here, snake there, candlelight everywhere, the smell of sweet incense in the air, a skull hanging. "Welcome, my son," she said. "A vision of you just flew through my head. Tell me the amount of your donation to my situation for the elimination of negative vibrations. Demons, I will even fight. If the price is right, I'll talk to God for you. There's nothing I can't do. Confidence in me is assured victory. You see, my Lord is close to me. I have roots and herbs and bats and birds and master's oil and dove's blood. And if you wish, I'll cause a flood. Now tell me the amount of your donation to my situation for the elimination of negative vibrations." Feeling as if I was in a cell somewhere in hell, my story I begin to tell. I told of my lack of money and my trouble with my honey. She said I needed a sweet love root, a John the Conqueror root, a specially dressed green candle, and some oil for the dough handle, some getaway powder, some gold dust, and some other stuff. From there, we went to the till, and I paid my very, very large bill. As she slowly said, with her hand on her head, "Thank you, my friend. See you next Tuesday at 10 for part 2 of what you

Facts have failed both tests, my legs both tied in my place. The stuff is all there, I've been ever so sad for a very long time. My, they wanted the works. I never got